0: 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Tune the ads out. Osner FM.
1: The structural strain in the Reich is palpable. Across the board, the chaos is mounting. From fierce coalition fissures to the pervasive pressure of 3.3% inflation. Outside, 12 degrees remain steady, certainly not matching the instability inside. We need more than just temperate weather. The nation requires stability and maybe adequate supplies. Here comes Justin Timberlake. Let's hope he can deliver what the country sorely lacks.

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1: The 12-degree chill is not even a challenge. It barely registers compared to the internal freeze these days. Another 2 kilometers of crawling on the A30 around Osnabrück. Between Gast and Intercession Lada, the traffic just seals the deal on modern existence. Now the forecast promises an 8-degree plummet later, perfect matching gloom for this weary week. We move from stalled vehicles to Kate Ryan and Ella L.A. Lay. Let's hope that song offers some genuine velocity. Otherwise, we're stuck in neutral, just like the flow of life these past few months.

12 degrees Celsius. That barely holds the steady rhythm amid the deluge of global instability we navigate nightly. Governments are caught in these severe fractures, pushing against the drag of 3.3% inflation, while society grapples with systemic gaps. Think of the sheer logistical effort required to manage those profound pressures, from energy costs to strained national foundations. When the world feels perpetually under assault, it requires an elemental counterpunch. The noise of the crisis demands a proper auditory fortification. War Machine delivers that necessary thrust.

The 12-degree backdrop is hardly conducive to optimism, is it? The state apparatus is showing severe structural fatigue. We're watching national foundations grapple with fiscal friction over mandated AI revenue, while the internal politics continue their spectacular sluggish fragmentation. These immense stresses, from the fragility of Vatican leadership to critical governance gaps exposed by heatwave mortality, mean even gingerbread production is wobbling. It's a tapestry of systemic cracks. After navigating that complex current, we're pivoting hard. Tonight, we trade global instability and precarious coalitions for pure, unapologetic, expensive bliss. Let's see if love truly doesn't cost a thing.

The foundational structures are crumbling faster than a cheap biscuit. We've got a constitutional boulder blocking the housing plan. It seems government wants to change the entire basic law just to manage brick and mortar. At 12 degrees outside, contemplating that level of bureaucratic futility is deeply unsettling. But instead of obsessing over friction, we pivot. Gestern Nacht, Kraft Club.

0: ordinance itself feels like a high-friction nightmare. The proposed Federal Housing Corporation? It's stuck in a bureaucratic bog, facing a fundamental roadblock requiring the Bundestag to consider rewriting the basic law. Such political entanglement, when mere shelter is at stake, is profoundly exasperating. If the legislative process yields this much ennui, perhaps we need something suitably melancholic. Peter Fox is here, serving up Einaj Blau.
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0: It's 3:10 at night, Wednesday in this weather, 12 degrees Celsius and perpetually overcast suits the mood. Just look at the week, utter carnage. We saw three lost in a Bochum inferno, which is a brutal snapshot of fragility. And meanwhile, one commissioner unveiled systemic decay, revealing government bodies have been spectacularly porous when protecting children. That kind of institutional malfeasance forces you to question everything. From that deep moral abyss, we pivot to the political tectonic plates grinding apart. Merz is navigating a truly miserable electoral landscape, while Berlin negotiations choke on ideological vitriol over Israel. It's an epoch of fragmentation, paralleled by the sluggish gears of the German economy, where production is faltering beneath mounting inflation. The pressure is palpable. Forget the chill of the 12 degrees Celsius outside. I need some actual static to blow off this heavy midweek humdrum. We're gearing up for some catharsis. Next up, Billy Idol dropping White Wedding.
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1: It's 3:20 on Wednesday. Things haven't been simple over the last day. Reports of fire deaths and systemic governmental failures are messy. 12 degrees Celsius means a cold, overcast night, matching the political temperature we've been tracking. No solutions appear in Berlin right now, but at least Trettmann and Levin Liam are ready with Ferdishtat. Maybe that song will help us fight the chaos.

of structural integrity, whether in a failing economy or a fractured government, defines this week. Three lives lost in Bochum and the sheer magnitude of these systemic failures, from protection to policy, is palpable. 14 degrees of icy inertia matching the state of our political machinations, with MERS clinging desperately while ideologies stall progress in Berlin. We pivot hard from these grim realities. Time to shed the chill. Ride is coming up next.

narratives suggest identity can be fabricated, even if the fundamental state of affairs remains perpetually porous. A doppelganger mystery is always welcome when institutional integrity falls to 12 degrees Celsius. The sky mirrors this tepidity, relentlessly overcast. We find the ephemeral comfort of manufactured chaos rather than the tedious debris of reality. This lingering chill, this palpable resignation, perfectly sets the stage for Ellie Goulding. Aftertaste promises the flavorless residue of an experience, a highly appropriate tonic for this Wednesday evening. Ride is up in moments.

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1: The state of things is genuinely tenuous. We see institutional carnage, children at risk, families consumed by fire, and national policies dissolving in ideological slush. Meanwhile, the economy keeps wobbling below the 12 degrees Celsius mark. All this disarray, all this systemic entropy deserves a serious reckoning. But tonight, Osna FM says, we aren't stopping for the eulogies. Forget the grim calculus. We need propulsion. Get ready to live life. T.I. and Rihanna are about to redefine this moment.
2: My, hey. Special what's happening to all my soldiers over there in Iraq.

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1: We're still stuck in this legislative mire where vital concerns stagnate near 7 degrees Celsius. But tonight we acknowledge the essential requirement for decisive divorce, even if it's just from unbearable political inertia. This Robin track, after all, perfectly captures the required surgical exit. Let's hear Since You've Been Gone.

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1: Systemic fractures persist. An entire week's data feels fraught with dread, ranging from the chilling report of shattered safety nets to political capers over ideological splits. The economic production slump, paired with rampant inflation, simply does not afford a buoyant outlook. Out here, at a modest 12 degrees Celsius, the mood feels decidedly overcast, mirroring the stalled talks in Berlin. Trust has become a notably scarce commodity. It is time to shed that administrative weight. We invite you to ease into the night with CRO. Playing easy.

0: Na, ich weiß ja nicht. 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Je weniger du selber machst, desto weniger machst du auch falsch. Denk mal darüber nach, Alter. 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Die Welt keeps on turning, Alter. Universe keeps on spinning. Was ist los? Gute Nacht.
1: The weather sits at a precise 12 degrees Celsius, perfectly mirroring the temperature of current political efficacy. Across Germany, the systemic entropy accelerates, three lives cut short by a Bochum fire, and a federal commissioner has dragged government negligence and child protection into the glaring light. The CDU is crumbling, its polling metrics resembling a particularly disappointing chart of structural failure. Coalition talks remain hopelessly bogged down by Israeli fissures. Economically, the production decline continues its descent into the stratosphere. It's a complex calculus. We shift this morbid tabulation. You need something decidedly more buoyant. Here is 1 plus 1, Naika.
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past four at night, Wednesday, 14th October. And frankly, this perpetual state of national inertia feels precisely matched by the weather sitting at a rather depressing 12 degrees Celsius. The lines are blurred everywhere between systemic failure and political timidity. Do you see the rot? The tragedy in Bochum, yes, alongside the horrifying revelations of institutional neglect and child protection. While the CDU seems to be dissolving into a puddle of polling misery, Berlin remains hopelessly entangled in diplomatic knotwork. Furthermore, our economy is dealing with an inflation rate so egregious it demands an exorcism. When the government seems perpetually stuck in a bureaucratic mire, we need something with genuine staying power. We need to hold the line. Toto is up next.

440 now. Systemic rot persists. Whether it's the three lost in the Bochum blaze or the endless ideological tangle in Berlin, instability is an undeniable climate. Even at this meager 12-degree temperature, the inertia feels absolute. Political architecture is crumbling. Production slumps while the inflation clock relentlessly advances. Time demands a declaration of permanence. I'll never stop loving you is next.

0: even digital worlds feel porous. Massive layoffs across game studios confirm that instability doesn't just affect institutions, it consumes careers. At 12 degrees Celsius, we're witnessing another perfectly predictable forecast of entropy. Time demands a shift in the current. I'll pass the baton to Josh for the morning deluge. Don't let the clock dictate your rhythm. Buttons by the Pussycat Dolls is up next.
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1: Hello, everyone. I'm Josh, taking over from Jackson, who, bless him, still insists that the night show's obsession with global black holes translates to breakfast consciousness. Right now, things feel unusually volatile. A devastating house fire in Bochum claimed 3 lives, a tragedy amplified by the grim exposure of massive systemic failures protecting children across Germany. Political stability similarly evaporates. Merz's CDU shows zero resilience, and Berlin's ideological fray over Israel keeps negotiations frozen. Economically, we are watching production erode while inflation climbs. It's hardly a spirit of the hawk, is it? We're currently at 11 degrees Celsius with clear skies, though by afternoon it drops to 12 degrees and presents a truly overcast narrative. Rednecks is next.

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1: Morning, Osna. Good to have you all rocking with Josh on Osna FM. Zero snarls on the roads today, 11 degrees Celsius, and thankfully, just partly cloudy. A small balm against this sprawling existential chaos. Honestly, some of the global administrative messes feel more baffling than a poorly managed thermodynamics equation. We navigate this turbulence daily, doesn't it? Because sometimes, all a heavily over-intellectualized species needs is a powerful sonic catharsis. Speaking of desires, we are shifting to Muse, and they are serving up undisclosed desires. Let's hear what they've got brewing.

Good morning, rock and pop family. 15 minutes in, and we are certainly faced with some complex societal vicissitudes today. Three lives lost in Bochum amidst the national chatter about systemic failings, governmental deadlock, and that perpetual economic decline. Honestly, the sheer bureaucratic morbidity is exhausting. The weather stays stubbornly brisk at 11 degrees Celsius now, though it hops to a dreary 12 degrees Celsius this afternoon. We need sonic insurrection. Here comes Gran Error, Ovana Jada, and Antonia with Clap Clap.

My heart is beating, I can feel the recipe. I wonder if my day is coming, blame it on the entropy. 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Don't

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1: Morning, Osna. Systemic crawls are beginning before the sun is even fully awake. The A30 is holding captive vehicles for 2 kilometers between Lauda and Hasburg and Gast, so find a gentle pace today. Meanwhile, 11 degrees Celsius is giving us that perfectly adequate, partly cloudy mood. We are collectively experiencing the inertia, aren't we? Following that frustrating flow, we shift the current to the beautiful lost frequencies and lost Callum Scott.

0: Born in Osna, the air is perfectly crisp at 11 degrees Celsius. Beneath that calm sky, however, the currents are quite volatile. We report escalating systemic failings and political tangles stretching from Berlin to the streets of Bochum. Global production worries stack neatly onto the domestic concerns. We need some high octane to process that news flow. Switching the focus, the vibe just got jealousy-inducing.
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0: Good morning, Osna. 11 degrees Celsius and a perfectly clear sky outside, but inside, the headlines are surprisingly shadowed. ARD is rolling out a fascinating new range of docuseries covering everything from major art heists to the tricky landscape of child doping. It certainly broadens the canvas of their offering. Now that we've tackled those heavy beats, maybe it's time for something that helps you finally switch off. Midnight Oil is coming up with sleep. Perhaps we can all achieve some proper rest after digesting that news, folks. Stay with Osna FM.
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1: Morning, Usner. It's Wednesday, 6 a.m., and the thermometer outside reads a crisp 9 degrees. Bethesda just dropped some colossal gaming news. Fallout 76 got a whole Schlitzer update, seriously upgrading everything. All that digital adrenaline deserves a proper lyrical cooldown. Let's shift gears from intense RPG antics to pure pop brilliance. Taylor Swift is next on the line. I would become

0: Good morning, Osna. It's Wednesday, 16 a.m., and even with the 11 degrees Celsius snap outside, we're kicking off your day with positive vibes. We know the last 24 hours felt rather tumultuous, a bureaucratic breakdown, and a structural tremor in politics. But frankly, some things are better left unbound. To shake off the heavy currents, we need noise. From the 11 degrees today to the 12 tomorrow evening, the only stable thing we require is the sheer, unrelenting grit of Green Day. Let's get this beautiful boulevard broken.
1: This is Osna FM.

degrees Celsius, keeping us moderately skeptical this morning, right? The sky is clear, yet the outlook feels rather cloudy when you consider the endless cyclical squabbling defining our daily affairs. It's Wednesday, and the global rhythm is still locked into this slow, exhausting bureaucratic dirge, threatening the whole mechanism. We need an antidote, an emotional reset. Since the systems are clearly faltering with grace, we'll embrace

0: 11 degrees today, and the outlook seems strangely complicated this Wednesday. We have deeply unsettling news surfacing, from a tragic Bochum house fire where three lost their lives, to confessions of severe systemic failures in protecting children across government. Domestic affairs are equally fraught, with CDU prospects dimming and Berlin coalition talks bogged down by ideological friction. Economic fragility adding to the pressure, with production dips and rising inflation. Traffic alert hitting Osnabrück, a 2-kilometer bottleneck is jamming the A30 heading toward Rhine. Hopefully, this complex morning won't feel quite as dense as that commute. Weather will shift slightly later, climbing to 12 degrees beneath a cloudy blanket. Hilltop hoods are warming things up now, a perfect soundtrack for navigating these intense currents.
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I'm close to the edge like a Bono in slow-mo. I'm feeling stuck in time like a photo. The days are long, but years are short. But I'm staying strong to clear my thoughts, 'cause I don't wanna

Good morning, Osnabrück. 11 degrees makes for a brisk start, though the news today might feel far more intense than the chill. Ministerial scrutiny is tightening across the digital realm. The CDU plans are really intent on applying a restrictive veneer over young minds online. This heavy hand of parental oversight, touted as shielding, feels more akin to state-sanctioned chaperoning. Let's keep the momentum going, because sometimes you just need to jettison those bureaucratic pressures. Hang tight for Congos, bringing the infectious rhythm of Come With Me Now.

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1: 11 degrees holding sway. A deceptively temperate start. Industrial Reality suggests a fundamental structural disquisition. BMW is expending significant resources, dispatching German specialists to Hungary. This costly corporate requisition, revealing labor shortfalls, feels less like a strategy and more like a grand, quixotic giveaway. We are questioning the true currency of competence today. Now, for the playlist antidote, let's listen to aespa's Rich Man. A potent reminder that wealth is only as robust as your narrative structure.
2: I am a rich man. I care myself. I am a rich man. I care myself. I am a rich man.

0: that wealth is only as robust as your narrative structure.
1: I am a rich man. 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

0: nothing, so there's nothing to regret. Uh-huh. Other than this awful kick drum pounding in my head.
1: These governmental proposals, targeting digital life under the banner of mandated protection, feel acutely dystopian. Can we truly trust legislation that attempts to meticulously police developmental autonomy? While the mercury is holding steady at 11 degrees, this focus on surveillance feels far sharper than any temperature gauge. This relentless systemic grip raises serious specters of overweening state authority. Let's transition from these unsettling policies to something gentler. Billie Eilish and Khalid bring us Lovely, a needed antidote to all this structural anxiety.
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1: That BMW industrial overhaul in Hungary? It's a truly exorbitant giveaway. Specialists are traveling to patch up serious structural weak spots in key areas. Meanwhile, the mercury here in Osnabrück is holding steady at just 11 degrees. To soothe all these professional structural woes, we're diving straight into Billy Talent's Reckless Paradise. Hopefully, a little reckless paradise is the perfect counterpoint to a poorly maintained assembly line.

Wednesday morning brings another dose of political obfuscation. Complex hurdles dictate that these government hysterics over a party ban are likely just going to solidify a martyrdom narrative. Meanwhile, the temperature clock in Osnabrück ticks at 11 degrees Celsius, and the sky remains thoroughly overcast. For this mood, we turn to James Blunt with You're Beautiful.

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1: We're weathering this midweek with a peculiar brand of constitutional inertia. Julia Klöckner is advising absolute deliberation, cautioning us against any political paroxysm that could just accelerate the martyr branding. Meanwhile, the barometer in Osnabrück settles at a crisp 10 degrees Celsius, fittingly overcast. Some things require more fortitude than a hasty governmental stunt. Tonight we drop the analysis, swapping that bureaucratic backlog for some pure sonic relief. Cheat codes and Demi Lovato are kicking off now.

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1: This morning's airwaves are certainly thick with institutional maneuvering. Support has coalesced around Katharina von Schnurbein for the Federal Anti-Semitism Commissioner role, a clear endorsement arriving from the Jewish Central Council and the Greens. Yet, the government framing this as fundamentally reacting to rising anti-Semitism feels more like political prophylaxis than genuine structural repair. We've seen too many bureaucratic backlogs and ponderous delays. It feels like a 10 degrees Celsius approach to a crisis that demands more warmth. The nation requires more fortitude right now. But sometimes you just need a sonic shift. JoJo is joining us now with Baby It's You, requested by a listener.

We are navigating this midweek turbulence. The big players are definitely entrenched in their strategic stasis. The BDI is putting the brakes on any thought of suspending CO2 pricing at the EU summit, staunchly defending the ETS as non-negotiable for real climate fortitude. They dismiss pressure to abolish the carbon tax, wisely pointing out it's fundamentally industry reluctance, not some global mandate failure. This perpetual push and pull against systemic inertia feels exhausting. Maybe we need a serious reset. A genuine moment of hopeful opportunity. Will.im has a track on a little burst of possibility called One More Chance.

0: 8 o'clock in the morning, Wednesday, and the energy here is mellow. The industry is absolutely anchoring itself against any attempt to curb CO2 pricing, firmly saying VETS is vital for actual climate movement. They view calls to scrap the tax as simple refusal to change, not some flaw in the global plan. No congestion worries in Osnabrück right now, and it's a crisp 10 degrees Celsius out. Later, we're talking a gentle slide down to 12 degrees Celsius under a cloudy ceiling. Now, when things feel this politically complex, we need something sweeter, something almost deliciously peculiar. Cake by Melanie Martinez is hitting the airwaves.
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1: Political bodies back. Katharina von Schnurben for the anti-Semitism commissioner role. An endorsed fix for a systemic sickness, some argue, is always a gilded patch. We're facing massive societal fissures, yet we celebrate appointments. Even if the evening chill creeps to 12 degrees Celsius and the morning remained a relatively brisk 10 degrees, these administrative gestures rarely halt the rot. Anyway, sometimes you need a break from institutional malaise. Before we descend further into structural failure, let's hear Beat City and these absolute flowerpot men.

0: That report from the Child Protection League detailing the failure to stop digital sexual violence, especially involving AI, suggests a societal temperature hovering near 5 degrees Celsius. It's a heavy topic. We welcome the strong government reaction, or lack thereof, but the conversation must continue. Up next, here is Man Must by Apache 2000.
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1: The protective action demanded by the Child Protection League regarding rampant exploitation enabled by online platforms is intense. Much hotter than the current 10 Celsius outside. Frankly, those reports show lawmakers must take robust strides, far beyond just documenting pain. Fortunately, our Usnabrick roads remain serene. Zero problems now. While the forecast promises a mild 12 Celsius and overcast skies this evening, it is time for something lighter. Friendship requires no governmental intervention, just good vibes. Bliss N.S.O. Here's Friend Like You.
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1: Political projections are endlessly mendacious. Massive tobacco tax revenues charting billions by 2030 are facing deep skepticism. Tax evasion threatens these optimism flares, ensuring taxpayers might subsidize a black market rather than supporting any genuine public good. Out here in Osnabrück, thankfully, traffic remains pristine. At least the 10 degrees Celsius and clear skies are reliable. Time for some serious sonic transcendence. Let's see if Empire of the Sun can bring their epicness to this ephemeral workday.

0: the forecasts of billions from tobacco tax, that financial monument to optimism, face deep, structural skepticism. Watching those ambitious projections erode due to evasion seems, quite frankly, quite draining. Even at 10 degrees Celsius, the atmosphere feels heavy, reflecting this systemic drag. Music provides a better antidote to these financial quandaries. Let's find some belief with Sasha.
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0: Osnabrück's prices decided to perform an alarming 8.7% surge this September. Another monumental climb fueled by geopolitical skirmishes from the Middle East, reminding us that our consumer shield seems remarkably flimsy. That spike rivals the heavy hit of February 2023. 10 degrees Celsius outside. Clear? Yes. But the economic climate feels undeniably choppy. We need something substantial to shift this momentum. Let's get some tempo going to beat the dread. Wait So Long by Swedish House Mafia.
1: 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Turn it up.

Market prices are doing a spectacular backflip, oscillating between a 12.3% potato surge and a stunning 6.6% product plunge. Seriously, when things are this economically erratic, it makes 10 degrees Celsius feel blissfully stable. We see the instability in the figures, yes, but we are not letting any policy quandaries sour your morning. We need that momentum to jump, because even if the world feels precarious, we need some confidence to bounce. After all that agricultural angst, you need something explosive. Get ready? It's time to feel so excited, you might just point at the spreadsheet. Here comes the Pointer Sisters.

0: agricultural markets are delivering serious whiplash this morning. Plant goods prices are soaring, an impressive 12.3%, but forget the upside when animal products are collapsing down, 6.6%. It is a stark divergence, questioning economic equilibrium, and frankly, this market volatility makes the currently comfortable 10 degrees Celsius feel utterly tranquil. We won't dwell on the squabble, though. When everything feels this split, you need some singular, intense energy to ride it out. Get ready for some absolute sonic obsessiveness. This is Maggie Lindemann with Obsessed.
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0: Those building policies are truly a perplexing juncture, aren't they? Hearing about that insurance volatility makes today's clear 10 degrees Celsius feel exceptionally deliberate. Sometimes facing such structural uncertainty is tough. But we remain steadfast, wonderfully so. We're moving past the heavy reckoning. Soon, that 10 degrees Celsius gives way to a promising 12 later on, and we need some serious warmth now. Here's the perfect shift. Get ready to ascend with Beyoncé, The Heat On, with Heatedy.
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0: Morning, Osnabrück. Are your foundations feeling shaky? Wild news this morning. Financial insurers are warning that building policies are becoming utterly outlandish globally. We're talking a full-blown risk escalation, a financial vortex reminiscent of 08, where property owners feel completely marooned. That level of systemic squalor deserves a sudden sonic counterpunch. Forget corporate collapse, we need some catchy bounce. It's only 10 degrees Celsius out there, partly cloudy, but this track, it gives you heat. Prepare for Gwen Stefani's Hollaback Girl, the ultimate vibe check, incoming!
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0: get that. Those high-level deliberations about coalition stability, full of conflicting concepts, sound more exhaustive than a mandatory Monday meeting. Politicians, arguing over every definition, meanwhile, seem eternally stuck at a perpetual 10 degrees Celsius debate. When the critical thinking gets this precarious, sometimes you just need an absolute sonic distraction. The requested track is here. Tujamo, Aztec, and Ina deliver Freak. Crank it up.
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0: The markets are experiencing serious turbulence. Prices jolted up 8.7%, making this midweek morning feel colder somehow. 11 degrees Celsius barely cuts through the geopolitical friction. Navigating global instability requires pure, uncompromising momentum. We need something that refuses to yield. ISIG delivers the requisite defiance with Never Return. 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

It's 10:10 on a Wednesday, and the political landscape is still giving us existential dread. Evers says talks might happen, but only if the chaos finally has some serious shape. It's all so utterly uncertain, a perfect example of promises weathering an unseemly instability. If our system is constantly fracturing, maybe a bit of well-crafted musical sorrow is what's required. We've got Jason Donovan next, proving that even when the political coalition feels flimsy, at least sentimentality remains reliably strong. Too Many Broken Hearts, cranking it up on OZNA FM.

It's only 11 degrees Celsius outside, partly cloudy. Perfect weather, really, for contemplating the global scramble. Meanwhile, the tax debate continues to spin, with the CSU group pushing back, demanding the sugar tax pause until 2028 to give industries time for proper shape-shifting. Frankly, it feels exhausting watching every attempt at stability crumble. But after all that institutional anguish, maybe we need an emotional reset. Good luck, Taryn Rosenquist, on this next one. Perhaps a little hope is what we are desperately requiring right now.

0: It is 10:30 in the morning here on OZNA FM, Wednesday, 14th October. The government arguments swirl on the sugar tax yet again. The CSU leader wants until 2028, demanding that we prioritize prevention over immediate spending targets. Meanwhile, the weather is currently 11 degrees Celsius and partly cloudy. No traffic troubles pop up near OZNA Brook. Later tonight, it gets colder, 12 degrees Celsius and overcast. After some thoughtful political maneuvering, we settle into Brad Walsh. Two of hearts. I hope those two hearts manage to overcome the temptation for a pastry.
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2: The economic picture feels structurally defective today. Even when the DAX gets a friendly boost from tech like Infineon, the truth remains. Germany's huge potential for high-tech semiconductors is sitting utterly underutilized. Apparently, the current policy isn't stimulating the vital growth needed, leaving us only with a sluggish domestic pull. This kind of bureaucratic friction feels universal. And speaking of friction, if your drive on the A30 toward Rhine is already facing a terrible 2-kilometer traffic choke near Hasburg and Gast, imagine the systemic bottlenecks at national level. These small irritations feel tied to bigger economic dilemmas. Later, we shift gears completely with So-So and Odile for a needed contrast in sound.

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1: It's 10,000 on a Wednesday morning here at Osner FM. Outside, 12 degrees Celsius, partly cloudy. And yes, even when Infineon brightens the DAX, IFO confirms Germany's mighty tech potential isn't really being plumbed, caught in that sluggish domestic current. It's a peculiar calculus, potential meeting pedestrian demand. Speaking of moods and measured feelings, we'll let Florence plus the machine pour the necessary vibrant surge to combat this mild stagnation. You've got the love. Sometimes

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1: It's a chilly 12 degrees Celsius this Wednesday. The global mood, meanwhile, feels fraught, juggling intense political fissures and a wholesale price surge of nearly 8.7%. Life is certainly complex, navigating those high-stakes economic spires and social deep dives. We need something uplifting to counteract all that friction. Let's trade those complicated currents for a pure, enduring sonic surge. Boston is here with more than a feeling.

The glitz of an apple cabinet looks decidedly bleak when contrasted with a grim 22% harvest slump revealing deep agricultural frailty. We are facing some intense vulnerability here. Even at a crisp 12 degrees Celsius, the energy needed just won't settle into the chill. Here is a request for some excellent beats. Mr. Vane delivers Culture Beat.

Starboy, you're my hero.

Osna FM is still up and running. The headlines demand a sobering glance. While certain cabinets gave themselves a grand apple cabinet moment, the agricultural reality is stark. A disastrous 22% slump exposes a vulnerability the climate crisis cannot afford to ignore. That disconnect between spectacle and substance is palpable. Traffic remains light around Osnabrück, zero complications this morning. Outdoors, it's only 12 degrees Celsius, partly cloudy, but later tonight, that 12 degrees Celsius will settle under a thick blanket of overcast. Take that mood and let it drift away. Major Tom is ready to take flight.

0: 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Turn it up loud. Own the moment now.
1: At 11:30 in the morning, the political landscape offers some seriously opaque theater. CSU's Alexander Hoffman issued a public ultimatum demanding that SPD and the Greens abandon their discussions with the left in Berlin. He claims progressive parties are exhibiting a profoundly unrealistic disassociation from reality, favoring cumbersome committees over urgent, decisive action concerning anti-Semitism. That political friction, that unvarnished jab, calls for a major shift in frequency. We transition from heavyweight debates to pure, undiluted charisma. If high-stakes politics is the serious doctrine, then Rod Stewart is the ultimate siren song. Prepare yourselves for Daya. Think I'm sexy, because when the world is arguing over procedure, sometimes you just need to address the fundamental appeal. Do you think I'm sexy? Let's find out.

Good morning. It's 11,040 on Wednesday the 14th. This current mood, stuck at a chilly 13 degrees outside, does feel rather bogged down. We've got CSU politicians now screaming about parliamentary procedures. They want the SPD and Greens to dismiss talks with the left, claiming excessive committee reliance lacks punch regarding anti-Semitism. Frankly, when systems fail this spectacularly, whether at home or abroad, it makes you apprehensive. We're heading into a deeper chill tonight, dropping to 12 degrees, but maybe we need a spark. Tune in for Katy Perry's Firework to cut through this political static and the overcast sky.

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1: A fiscal complexity headache arrives. They propose a tax on sugar beverages, aiming for a mammoth 925M to stabilize health care. That delicate distinction, taxing sodas but exempting pure juice, feels like a recipe for more systemic strain. We're stuck at a cool 14 degrees today, mirroring that bureaucratic nuance. Soon, the weather dips to 12 and the mind drifts toward anything sweet. Get ready for the sugary antithesis, sweet coffee.

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1: Josh here. Hope your Wednesday is hitting you with some energy, even if it's only 14 degrees outside. Quick news flash. The government is planning a sweet yet burdensome sugar beverage tax starting in 2027. They predict a massive $925 million surge to stabilize healthcare. Seriously, who needs a juice when you're paying billions? Good news, though. Traffic around Osnabrück looks totally smooth right now. Let's keep things safe and sound, because we need something that feels safe and sound after reading that tax bill. Up next, Capital Cities with Safe and Sound.

0: stop.
1: 12:10 in the afternoon. Still 14 degrees out here and entirely cloudbound, thankfully avoiding any gridlock in Osnabrück. Our civic systems persist in this quiet, profound state of decay, an absolute testament to political stagnation. The whole nation feels as if it's perpetually waiting for a change that simply refuses to arrive. Just like that old song, Little Mix is dropping, Shout Out to My Ex, next. I trust she at least shouts it at someone who finally accepted the inevitable, pathetic conclusion.
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0: It's Wednesday, October 14th, 12:20 in the afternoon. We're nursing this dreary 14 degrees, perfect weather for contemplating why basic economics is running so hot. Wholesale prices shot up 8.7%, making the financial atmosphere feel positively volatile. Sounds like everyone needs a major system reset, not just the economy, but the whole political scaffolding across Germany, too. CDU troubles are swirling and the Berlin coalition seems more fractured than a stale waffle. Yet, even in this collective murkiness, something demands a pulse. Let's kick off the afternoon with the electric intensity of black-eyed peas, because even quandaries need a damn good jumpstart.
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3: The political fray continues with MERS's approval clocked at 11% and wholesale costs stubbornly climbing 8.7%. If everything feels this precarious, even at a temperate 15 degrees, maybe you just need a seismic shock to jolt through the mounting instability. Shameless, Danny, we have that catharsis brought straight to you.

It's Wednesday, October 14th, and the 14 degrees today feel deceptively placid, with documentaries covering everything from VW's industrial quandaries to Australia's peculiar digital day escalation. Sometimes the weight of systemic complexity is crushing, but even when institutions feel fractured from the Alpine crossings to the market millionaries, we can shift gears. Josh here, wishing you a calm afternoon, and GDFR is ready to bring the thunder.

0: Osnabrück midday feels pleasantly 14 degrees, perfect for a breath of calm. Yet the whispers from the policy trenches suggest another institutional deadline is proving less robust than its pronouncements. The DAK boss, Andreas Storm, rightly questions the Nursing Commission's January target. To fundamentally re-architect a crumbling elder care structure in that span? A fanciful notion, really, especially when the government itself concedes total collapse, is maybe a decade away. These behemoths of bureaucracy often treat systemic failure like a temporary glitch. We're moving toward Pearl Jam next, a perfect sound capture when the scaffolding of modern predictability begins to genuinely sway.
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1: Wednesday afternoon. Those structural demands sound awfully hasty. The DAK boss is right to query that January deadline. Rehauling a crumbling system before the decade marks the projected fracture? That's a formidable, perhaps audacious, timetable. We deserve some chill vibes after processing bureaucratic bombshells. Now, let's trade the timelines for some smooth grooves. Peaches is up next.

Good afternoon, Asna. Markets are exhibiting their typical midday capriciousness. The DAX maintains a mild upward surge, yet investors look awfully dubious as bond yields attract substantial capital away from high-valuation German stocks, signaling real pressure from anticipated U.S. inflation. Zero traffic around Osnabrück, thank goodness. Outside, it is a perfect 15 degrees Celsius and clear. Let's dance through this flux. Manu Chao's Bongo Bong remix is heating things up right now.

0: Reichenach argues the sugar tax is just another flimsy ledger entry, a way to shore up gaping budgets instead of, say, truly mending welfare. At 15 degrees Celsius, the weather is peaceful, but the A30 near Gesmold turns chaos, debris spilling across every lane. It seems every system, whether state affairs or road infrastructure, is in structural peril. Let these troubles fade. Coming up, Aidan Foyer says, "Hello, radio," because the planet certainly needs a nice little audio introduction to all this fiscal fragility.
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15 degrees feels perfect for a rock blast. Yet, the numbers tell a vastly different story, don't they? Dubiousness is spreading across the stock market as capital flows shift violently away from those lofty German valuations. Despite the critical policy instability churning beneath the surface, we're keeping the energy high. Time to let Ian Asher take us to the moon.

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1: 19 degrees outside feels decent, but listen, this week's political turbulence is giving everyone a collective sweats. Those Berlin scrambles are really emphasizing how delicate stability is, aren't they? We need something to pull us out of that deep ideological mire. As the temperature dips down to 12 degrees by night, let's move to the rhythm. Two-time superstar Dua Lipa just requested Love Again.

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1: The political theater in Berlin remains spectacularly vexing. Meanwhile, the delicate architecture of what they call a coalition is clearly just resting on a precarious pile of political machinations. Those green folks are loudly questioning the left party's reliability, suggesting governmental stability is somehow dependent on which faction decides to unilaterally pause negotiations. It's a truly tumultuous scene, far more chaotic than the 15 degrees outside. We're heading into a night where the temperature decides to descend to 12 degrees and even the clouds look judgmental. So enough of the heavy scrutiny. How about we switch to some sounds? Something that deals with its own little games. Silky is dropping, playing games, and I suspect this one is about more complicated stakes than any coalition agreement. That's the sweet release, the necessary antidote. Friends, it's time to hand the mic over to the unstoppable force, Karen. Try not to break the studio speakers with pure intensity. Enjoy the music.

0: hab. Darum leg ich mich hin und dann weht mich ein Wind von da.
1: Hello, darling. Thank you to Josh for his male hosting stint. Honestly, that was a tiresome exertion of testosterone. It's Wednesday, October 14th, and at this mid-afternoon blather, we simply must address this utter charade. This sugar tax debacle is quite absurd, forcing middle-class folks into budgetary jeopardy over a sugary confection. It's truly a noxious notion. And speak of noxious, the A33 traffic fiasco near Kloster Oesedy is a sheer palaver. Slow, cumbersome roadworks creating more disruption than sense. It is 15 degrees Celsius now, yet even the mood is descending. We're expecting 12 degrees Celsius later, so while we wait out this chill, let's focus on the requested anthem, Highlands One More Time. Let's just glide into some spirited sounds and forget this mundane murkiness.
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0: Did you process the Bochum situation? Police confirmed a 41-year-old resident was arrested after the lethal house fire claiming the lives of three Indian nationals. They ruled out technical failure, putting scrutiny directly on the resident, which completely questions the official narrative. Honestly, the government's line never quite satisfies my exacting standards. 15 degrees Celsius outside, the atmosphere feels weighty, doesn't it? Next up, Volbeat's My Body. Hopefully that track delivers some appropriately rigorous muscular momentum.
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1: They are dragging their feet on healthcare reform again. GKV chiefs demanding action because the state keeps spinning. This whole framework appears functionally moribund. 16 degrees is barely tolerably mild now, but by night, 12 degrees chill is looming. Fine. After navigating this bureaucratic quagmire, Kenny Loggins insists on Footloose. The delusion must be astounding.

0: The nascent parliament in Saxon-Anhalt has, quite inexplicably, promoted a peace directive demanding Ukrainian neutrality, a jarring quibble that challenges the entire incumbent foreign policy structure. Global pragmatism versus regional agitation. It is endlessly tiresome. And after dissecting such grave missteps, we transition to Jamelia's superstar. Honestly, the sheer comedic dissonance is almost breathtaking.
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0: We have a 41-year-old resident caught in the crosshairs at Bochum. Three poor individuals perished. Authorities rushing to blame him but asking questions about their own narrative? Amateur hour. The whole system is spiraling just like an air conditioner set past 35 degrees Celsius. Enough political conjecture, we need some actual feeling. Intuition by Jewel is up next. Don't touch that dial.
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0: Observe these career hacks. Sarah Wagenknecht claims the political firewall shattered after a joint AFD-BSW motion. Honestly, nobody expects the ruling CDU to stop hemorrhaging money on Ukraine. Does anyone? These so-called policy failures are less substantial than this afternoon's 16 degrees Celsius cloud coverage. Get serious. Stop focusing on the pointless murmuring when 12 degrees will hit tonight. You listening at home are smarter than these political dithers. Now buzz up and embrace something actual. Alexandra Burke, Laza Morgan, start without you. Don't mess it up.
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0: Saxon-Anhalt's newly minted parliament managed to shuffle around some neutrality proposal. The political paralysis is just magnificently futile. These pathetic spasms mirror the stagnation on the A30, where 2 kilometers of traffic jam gums up the life for everyone near Lotte and Osnabrück. This human incompetence is always present, even when the sky sits at 16 degrees Celsius. Billy Dean's Driving My Life Away next.
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The state of our supposed Social Security? A spectacular cataclysm. Oliver Blatt is practically bawling because the government is treating America's heart, our care insurance, like some archaic procedural trifle. This isn't merely delay. It's an abject institutional disgrace. It's astonishing how much bureaucratic sediment can accumulate, even when the thermometer is sitting at a frigid 16 degrees. Honestly, the audacity. They simply cannot execute basic triage. Forget those interminable legislative shuffling operations. Competence should be involuntary. Bayana's Baker Mat is up next.

It is Wednesday, 30:20 p.m., and honestly, this political maelstrom is utterly vexing. Another governmental shift? Alexander Schweitzer replacing Boss confirms that competence remains a wholly arbitrary concept in this region. Observe this pathetic instability. While officials descend into an ephemeral shuffling of power, the paltry traffic hiccups near Osnabrück, A33 cleared apparently. Are we really concerned with traffic when leadership itself is a bewildering spectacle? It is astonishingly worse than when the mercury dipped below 16 degrees. Lola's theme by the Shapeshifters drops next, so settle down. Osna FM.

This government implodes. Another scramble, another swap. Alexander Schweitzer takes over, signaling the utter disintegration of functional leadership. When structural integrity becomes an intermittent afterthought, gender parity is just collateral damage. Meanwhile, outside, it is barely 16 degrees Celsius, cloud cover making everything dull. By night, the temperatures sink to 12 degrees, still stubbornly overcast. Someone needs to manage this descent, frankly. Next up, Kenny Rogers with that anthem. Does he believe in all my life or just bureaucratic collapse?

0: Le freak, c'est chic.
1: These political puppeteers refuse to release their grasp. Despite all the CDU procedural blather, that AFD demands control, locking onto December with stubborn conviction. They preach a peculiar definition of democracies that sounds terribly forced. Frankly, it's exasperating. The air is heavy today, stuck at 16 degrees Celsius, mirroring this ceaseless insistence. If this rigid holding pattern feels too much, maybe you need to lean into something softer. Let Z.A. Wayne's Leave Before You Love Me provide an antidote to all this demanding drama. Though the night promises a cool 12 degrees Celsius, perhaps an emotional exit is the only logical maneuver.
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0: It's Wednesday, the 14th of October, and honestly, I'm beyond impressed by the relentless insistence. The AfD digging their heels in over December, pretending their stubborn democracy is some virtue? Unbelievable. This unending nitpicking feels exactly like the air, stuck at 16 degrees Celsius. If you can't handle that kind of demanding drama, you must be totally unhinged. Since nobody is truly not mad right now, Halsey's track plays next. Maybe this musical antidote offers a brief respite from the CDU's procedural piffle. Even when the night plunges to 12 degrees Celsius, some people just refuse to change the thermostat.
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1: Can we just get this over with? MERS is flapping on justice again, claiming our system is some kind of shambolic quagmire while the world descends into chaos. Fine, he can worry about EU summits, but these supposed equality plans better skip any forced redistribution shenanigans. Don't waste my time with bureaucracy. Keep it pure. It's still 16 degrees out, somehow even more dismal than the political melodrama. Next up, the Don Gardner and his quintet. Hope this tune doesn't require much lovin' to actually be convincing.

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1: This deep-seated lack of rigor in Bundeswehr ranks, zero women piloting jets, no command structures for the Leopard 2 is frankly appalling, and it should be. Traffic is a mess out toward Oosterkapellen. The B-218 accident scene remains completely unsecured near Huxelort and Venn. We are still idling today at 16 degrees, which matches the inertia. For something that demands self-identity, like Glasper Lenspiel's Ich bin Ich, I sincerely hope the melody possesses more actual content than these antiquated military standards.

We started the day reviewing structural incompetence, and now Lisbon is selling off essential assets. Portugal pushed 44.9% of TAP to Lufthansa for a cool $1.2 billion. Foreign entities seizing national infrastructure, simply predictable. Consider the 16-degree indifference outside. Whatever high-stakes maneuvers they make, they still can't command genuine accountability. Next, we get a requested track, wanted by Jesse James Decker.

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2: Honestly, is anything ever adequate? MERS is still whinging about this phony justice pillar, claiming we need more opportunity while avoiding some insane forced redistribution schemes. Seriously, when does anyone get it? Like, just stop overcomplicating things. Speaking of annoying inconveniences, drive slowly on the right lane tons of plastic debris around Osnabrück. Are people even paying attention to simple cautions? And despite the utterly mediocre 16 degrees Celsius outside, we're still stuck here. All right, enough of this dreary stuff. Time to pretend things are better with Leanne Rimes' Life Goes On. Please, for the love of God, can this ever really just go on?

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1: Zero female fighter pilots. It's a farce. This slow, excruciating drag on actual equality proves that some institutional structures are simply impervious to common sense. How can they claim advancement when the resistance is this deeply etched? We are trapped in this paralysis, much like how this afternoon feels at a mild 16 degrees Celsius. Just a few more hours until the relentless 12th degree overcast hits. Why is change always this incredibly convoluted? The final countdown has officially started.

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1: 37% inflation. That's the government handing us a fiscal muzzle, simply failing to stabilize anything worthwhile. People getting absolutely pummeled by those inevitable Fed rate hikes because of some Middle East shenanigans. Honestly, who is in
0: from Osnabrück.
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1: 37% inflation. That's the government handing us a fiscal muzzle, simply failing to stabilize anything worthwhile. People getting absolutely pummeled by those inevitable Fed rate hikes because of some Middle East shenanigans. Honestly, who is in charge here? This incompetence is stunning. Side note, the A1 Hansellini danger is lifted, so drive somewhere, I don't care. Okay, breathe. Now, get ready for the next segment. We need a mental detour from this financial carnage. Hopefully, Corona makes us forget the mounting stress and we can get some rhythm tonight. 15 degrees of high drama arriving next. This is the

0: listening to this institutional evasion. Political spin doctors think their contradictions are subtle, but the double standards are absolutely grotesque. While certain members are buried in corruption probes, others are grandstanding about internal prerogatives. It's dizzying. And don't even get me started on the sheer amateurism of our transit network. Another 2 kilometer standstill on the A30. Some people just cannot manage a simple commute. It's appalling. Now, despite all the systemic turmoil, we pivot. Next up, we've got Loy with Gold. Can someone just tell me why we need another song that sounds like it was recorded in a 12-degree cold storage unit? Enjoy the mental escapism.
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Lastly, how pedestrian is this collective ignorance? U.S. inflation hit a gargantuan 3.7% in September 2026. The economic malfeasance, fueled by geopolitical squalor, shows governmental impotence at every stratum. They cannot stabilize a single metric. Those brutal Fed hikes are merely punitive measures directed at the middling citizenry. Now, don't believe the hype, because after all this monetary catastrophe, we are transitioning. Here comes TLC's waterfalls. I shudder to think how many drops of liquid are required to wash away this fiscal ineptitude. Enjoy that pastoral, highly curated escapism.

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1: It is 5:20 on Wednesday. The corruption in Weissenfels confirms what everyone suspects. Society is run by absolute idiocy. Discipline completely eroded. 10 suspects, 7 suspended, drug dealers and moral turds in the Bundeswehr? This institutional decay reaches negative degrees Celsius in terms of competence. Honestly, the sheer pathetic negligence is frankly appalling. At least something better is coming. They play this Astrid Breathe next, which is perfect. Seems like the national mood is just desperately trying to take a deep, weary breath.

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1: This pathetic military scandal just proved the whole setup is fundamentally defunct. 7 men suspended, 10 under scrutiny, amphetamines, sexual misconduct. You think a perfectly fine 16 degrees Celsius and partly cloudy skies on a Wednesday somehow excuse this absolute moral dereliction? Zero discipline. This institutional putridity is nauseating. Demand answers. We move straight into Poet St. Lucia.

0: this constant political gibberish, another firewall dissolves. Seriously, people are only fixated on these ridiculous rhetorical squabbles when the systemic fiscal rot is gnawing at the foundations. 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Since all this weighty debris feels like it could just never gonna give you up, let's ease into the absurdity with Rick Astley.
1: For people, not profit. 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
1: Did you see this Portuguese circus? They offloaded 44.9% of TAP to Lufthansa for $9.2 billion. Foreign entities controlling Lisbon's crucial network? It sounds like a bureaucratic debacle. This entire privatization process has less spine than a jellyfish chilling at 16 degrees Celsius. This whole day feels like it's building friction, and frankly, I need something to counteract this corporate rot. It's only going to get colder, slipping down to 12 degrees and gray skies by morning. So crank this up for friction, the midnight.

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1: Bills are calling a 36% hike moderate. Are you utterly insane? These political charlatans just justify gutting commuter aid while simultaneously offering a crumb of relief at the pump. It is breathtaking governmental ineptitude. They prioritize service costs, watching them climb higher than this current 15 degrees Celsius instead of providing solid support. Complete economic paralysis. This bureaucratic decay is staggering. The whole spectacle is devoid of spine, worse than that Portuguese aviation deal. We need genuine power, something to blast this rot away. Cranking up the volume now. Here is All Rise by Blue.

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1: This whole defense debacle is just unconscionable. The ministry's deliberate stalling, shielding those perpetrators, constitutes sheer institutional atrocity. Greens are right to demand an external audit because their sluggishness is unacceptable. Seriously, managing this mess at 15 degrees Celsius feels like dealing with glacial bureaucratic decay. After that kind of systemic rot, maybe the feeling translates to something personal. Because nothing, I mean absolutely nothing, shatters like a broken heart. Time to crank up the speakers for Miley Cyrus, because honestly, everything just breaks eventually.

0: The state letting its institutions curdle like this is profoundly egregious. This persistent shield surrounding misconduct feels completely derelict. Being stuck at 15 degrees feels like staring into bureaucratic sludge. You think accountability is something cute, but it's not? Forget the grim institutional failings, we're throwing down the gauntlet for some hedonistic nonsense now. Paris Hilton dares to ask us to turn on? Honestly, save the sparks, because the only combustion happening tonight is probably the systemic rot.
1: Skip the noise.
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1: Politicians' internal rules are absolutely fraudulent. They preach purity on one front while allowing blatant graft on another. That double standard smells fouler than institutional sludge at 15 degrees Celsius. Now, if you want genuine heat, let's crank up the flames with Jesse J. Don't pretend you're not ready to burn up tonight.

0: Persistent panic driven by exploding U.S. inflation signals a profound economic instability. Investors flee the risk, choosing high-yield bonds over market participation, yet the DAX remains stubbornly buoyant. It is profoundly weak when the entire system destabilizes simply because monetary authorities decide to apply painful rate adjustments. We witness this constant governmental preoccupation with revenue over any actual structural reform. This uneasy climate, hovering at a measly 15 degrees Celsius, demands a different kind of visceral heat. Torrin Wells sends a citizen of heaven now.
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0: This obsession with national dominance is a dereliction of economic principle. The state interfering in KNDS, claiming to forestall French superiority, exposes the chaotic fallacy of political machination overtaking private market structures. This level of bureaucratic zeal is simply egregious. How does this sprawling power game correlate with the immediate concerns of Osnabrück traffic? We have definite dangers in Lengerich due to deer on the roadway. The temperature currently stands at 15 degrees Celsius, partly cloudy. By morning, the situation descends to a cooler, overcast 12 degrees Celsius. Sometimes critical infrastructure halts over wildlife infractions. Thinking of Me by Ollie Murs is up next.
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1: Seriously, the state pressure again? Another debacle about state intrusion infringing on free media. Honestly, why is this government so dysfunctional? They are utterly incapable of managing even basic public communications. Traffic around Osnabrück? Fine. Lingerick danger lifted. Shocking news. It's only 15 degrees Celsius out, partly cloudy, still another day proving regional governance is utterly fragile. Just tolerate the chaos. Next up, Miles Smith, stay.

sitting there pretending this is logical. Another fiscal farce, darling. Listen up, the supposed moderate hike of the Deutschland ticket is utterly absurd. 36% jump, from 49 to 63 and climbing. They peddle this monstrosity, claiming restraint, while offering flimsy petro-palliatives. It's sheer financial leisure domain. You look at the Council of Ministers prioritizing such astronomical service costs, and you have to wonder what basic sense they possess. Just 15 degrees Celsius, partly cloudy, and the economic climate feels colder than that. Why do we even bother tolerating this civic spectacle? Get comfortable, because we are slamming straight into scene. These days, now.

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1: This entire market is pure, unadulterated hysteria. Look at them, flailing like retail traders whose entire portfolio evaporated after that paltry DAX upswing. Unexpected inflation in the States? That just means the monetary authorities are about to enact those truly painful rate hikes. Capital fleeing risky stocks for safe bonds. It's a tawdry capitulation. Today is 15 degrees Celsius, partly cloudy, and frankly, the vibe is even colder. You people think this financial circus is complicated? No, it's just panic dressed up in a waistcoat. Now, for something that matches the exquisite theatrical meltdown of late-stage capital, we need this. Prima donna, get ready for Marina and the Diamonds to deliver the flawless diva critique this precarious economy deserves.

0: amid the chaos. A marvelous display of political evasiveness, truly. Are these bureaucrats incapable of owning their derelict commitments? At 14 Celsius, the whole affair feels frankly frigorific. You expect decisiveness, yet we receive nothing but obfuscation. The pretense needs demolishing. Let Doechii and JT deliver that necessary mic drop cynicism.
1: I sit on the corner and shook my shit. Now I'm finna give y'all another hit.
2: And I just put my drink down.
3: Mm-mm. Eh. Milan, darling, Milan.

350,000 euros vanished because some bureaucrats couldn't manage a simple filing system. Seriously? Systemic incompetence is practically a hobby now, isn't it? They had to secretly borrow money just to cover their own fiscal fiasco. It's quite the pathetic spectacle after a chilly 14 Celsius evening. You expect integrity, yet they deliver this sloppy accounting. Let Linkin Park tear through whatever this mess has left of credibility with from the inside.

Can you even believe this bureaucratic nonsense? State pressure versus free speech? It's just another testament to how profoundly fragile the whole damn system is. I mean, you think you're protecting rights, but you're just compounding the absurdity, all under a gray, drizzly 14 Celsius sky. They claim interference, but look at the structural decay. Tomorrow, we face an even gloomier 12 Celsius forecast, perfectly mirroring this whole mess. All right, enough critical thinking for now. Time to get lost in some artificially blissful escapism, because deep down, we all know beautiful places is just a glorified lie. Tiësto and Brianna Grace are serving up the antidote to this civic despair.

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1: Did you even believe that bureaucratic shambles? Them with the political entitlement deciding 30,000-50,000 EUR vanished because their paperwork was sloppy? It's astonishing how profoundly useless they are. Honestly, this level of incompetence where conservative wing members have to sneak money from their main party proves this entire political enterprise is a catastrophic fiscal fraud. Now, if you're dealing with political plunder, what better soundtrack than Alle nur geklaut? Buckle up. Despite the official forecast of 14 degrees Celsius and clouds, and even if it dips to 12 degrees the morning, at least the music will be dramatically theft-fueled. Get yourself comfortable, listen up, and try to derive some semblance of sanity from these pathetic pretenders. 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
1: 8010 Wednesday. Those Berlin clowns punted the collapse onto us. The Green Party just outsourced their failure, ensuring the entire chaotic alliance falls solely on local shoulders. It is deeply discombobulating. Outside, it's a grim 13 degrees Celsius overcast, which perfectly mirrors that institutional inertia. We need some defiance. Now, for the devilishly defiant sounds of the rock and roll devil, because, frankly, after this political pablum, our salvation probably looks a lot like that. Ozna FM.

pathetic political skirmishes. Another wing whining about courage and fiscal space. Like Germany isn't already insolvent, these suits just drone on about structural fixes. It's a circus. Outside, it's a bleak 13 degrees Celsius, and everyone is still pretending things matter. Stop the punditry. The system is decaying, you know. No vacancies, just endless drivel. Put some actual noise on. No vacancy right now. OSNA FM.

honestly, is this really what governing looks like? When your economic plan implodes, you swoop in to nationalize tank manufacturers, claiming you're saving the world from French influence? Ridiculous. Some people deserve to be called out for such woeful managerial aptitude. It's a spectacle of governmental ineptitude overriding fundamental market logic. Outside, it is 13 degrees Celsius and absolutely miserable, mirroring this flimsy geopolitical drama. Those poor executives who just tried to keep a business afloat, now the state takes it all. I suppose when tomorrow brings 12 degrees Celsius and the same dreary clouds, we'll all be breathing the same stagnant political air. Enough of this drivel. Parking lot starts now. 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

0: I just needed someone.
1: Honestly, does anyone in state governance genuinely believe that bureaucratic overreach could ever elevate the public square? This alleged sugar tax is proving merely a fiscal fumigation, resulting in inflated prices because the administration's convoluted methods for collection are an absolute economic bottleneck. It is frankly bewildering. Outside, the 13 degrees Celsius weather is predictably dreary, mirroring the tedious political drivel. When these systems fail so demonstrably, one wonders what kind of foresight they possess. Later, when the temperature dips to 12 degrees Celsius, I suggest we won't need any heroic resilience. We've moved on to some pop. Prepare yourselves for Bridget Mendler, proving that even preparedness sometimes arrives completely unprepared.
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Wednesday night arrives, and even at 12 degrees Celsius, this political charlatanry is quite the fever. Dealing with that A30 gridlock is hardly more dramatic than Kerr's ridiculous comeback attempts. Next, we pivot to something entirely more frivolous, Ashley Tisdale.

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1: That bureaucratic sludge continues to spin right there. Seeing that former political scion, Coors, juggling his questionable business empire while dreaming of a reboot just proves this pathetic structure is fundamentally septic. At 12 degrees, even the political thermometer feels feverish. Don't get sentimental. We need some raw energy to counteract this institutional decay. Now, crank the volume for Regard and Ella Henderson's No Sleep.

0: Ninth 10 on this Wednesday. Government insisting that 2027 stability somehow corrects these gaping holes in the system. Clearly, competence remains an aspirational concept. Patching a foundational flaw isn't a solution. It's merely advanced procrastination. Except that the infrastructure is fundamentally compromised. Now, feel the necessary heat. John Newman's Fire in Me.
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0: The political ineptitude is utterly excruciating. These youth demanding real change sound less dramatic than adequate. When 12 degrees Celsius makes the sky cloudy, the government certainly makes accountability look dreary. Fix the foundations. Quit dithering. You think just a promise will somehow mend global solvency? Stop operating with such a palpable lack of nerve. We deserve more than this bureaucratic pantomime. Looking at Me hits next.
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0: Listen up, you miserable hopefuls. This lottery nonsense? It's a pitiful sham. 1,400 million odds just to win some paltry 10 million euro payout. You lot think those lucky numbers like 4, 13, 39 suddenly change your stagnant reality? They just prove the system is a polished, cynical con job. Stop playing into their propaganda. Drag your asses out now, even with this biting 11 degrees Celsius. Why are you dwelling in such gloom? Tomorrow at 12 degrees, it'll be just as dreary. We need substance, not this gaudy diversion. Honestly, you clowns. Bright lights, bigger city is next. Go ahead, chase those artificial splendors, even if you're stuck here in this perpetual soggy overcast.
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Listen up. The government thinks a 2027 stabilization in health insurance contributions is some grand triumph. Patchwork fixes, you clowns. They claim the system isn't broken, yet they admit it's profoundly damaged. It never changes. You people accept these minor emoluments and call it progress. Even the relentless 11-degree drizzle doesn't offer this much solace. We need genuine overhaul, not just bureaucratic band-aids. This stagnation needs some serious severance. Before you allow yourselves to believe these tepid declarations, why are you so eager for something as saccharine as voices carry? Get the sound up.

Political theater confirms everything. A 555D per ton tax on plastics from 2027, designed to spur sustainability, sounds impressive until you realize the government is simply ignoring the private money impacts. Oh, the brilliance. We already have dangerous debris on the A30 near Osnabrück. An unlit menace between Soothausen and Hellern is a hazard that should make politicians rethink their cost calculations. They can't even manage a safe lane. The temperature hitting 11 degrees Celsius offers no shield from this incompetence. The madness is quite palpable. Right, enough of this dreadful discourse. Jackson is taking over for the night. Don't miss step 9, the regrets.

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1: Welcome, welcome. Karen handed the microphone. She apparently required a more needle-tipped evening. Forget those supposed lottery numbers, the 10 million euro jackpot being a state-sponsored mirage. Gambling odds of 1 in 140 million, underscored by this chill 10 degrees Celsius, just paint a grim picture. Don't let the systemic absurdity dampen the mood. Hit play. Party People by Nelly.

The politics always seek the cosmetic cure, don't they? They hand you stabilization, a hopeful 2.9% by 2027 when the foundations beneath are crumbling. Honestly, the systemic decay is impressive, almost as relentless as this 10 degrees Celsius drizzle. Thankfully, the A30 traffic crisis has lifted its paw grip between Osnabrück-Soothausen and Hellern. Sometimes, even a small reprieve from logistical dread feels like a triumph. Now, let's pivot from policy patch jobs to actual emotional casualties. Ripley Alexander is on us with Unlucky in Love.

These beverage behemoths point out that the sugar tax means pricier pallets, all thanks to bureaucratic thicket making the operation cost more than the goal itself. Even at 10 degrees Celsius, policy overhead can feel frigid. We're pivoting from economic encumbrances to pure emotional resonance. If tax structure is this complex, maybe we need a simple declaration. Drake Bell is dropping I Know Next, a much easier premise to chew on.

0: 23 points of pension reform. Thorsten Frey wants a rigid menu, not a buffet. Bureaucratic stiffness is a palpable thing tonight. It feels colder than 10 degrees Celsius. We all deserve a decent meal, not a legislative straitjacket. Even tomorrow, those 12 degrees Celsius won't fix this mess. Hold tight. Rashida is serving up Got That Good next.
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1: Politics insists on a rigid menu, even when the whole system needs a complete buffet revamp. Thorsten Frey remains adamant about implementing every one of those 33 points without compromise, treating legislative flexibility like a fiscal aberration. This entrenched inflexibility feels colder than 10 degrees Celsius. When the gears of governance seize up over a tight set of stipulations, we miss the actual storm swirling beneath. Hard by Pet Shop Boys. Requested.

0: Listen closely. Stability in health contributions, according to the SPD, clocks in at 2.9% by 2027. A manageable number, perhaps, but this is not reform. This is merely state-sanctioned duct tape over systemic rot. The ruling factions are demonstrating a profound preference for sophisticated patchwork rather than dismantling the entire financially rickety edifice. When the structures of governance insist on such compromises, true change becomes a philosophical aberration, but the tension must dissolve. Perhaps we need to move to something more propelled. Forget the financial fragility and the inadequate patches. It's time for a soundtrack robust enough for a seismic surge. We're dropping in Ready for the Ride by Sean Paul and Stalk Ashley. Hope that gets you moving because, frankly, the current state of things does not feel very ride ready.
1: 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Hit after hit. No breaks. 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

0: that 3.7% inflation figure in the States? Pure economic pantomime. And here in Osnabrück, traffic is stuck dealing with wild creatures defying municipal regulations. The weather is a cold 10 degrees Celsius and entirely overcast, matching the market malaise, frankly. Let's just cease this global and local commotion. The Avener is ready to conduct a perfect auditory fade-out. Fade-out lines.
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1: The Wall Street wobble was severe. When September inflation clocked in at 3.7%, the market certainly lost its nerve. Fear fueled by energy cost hikes and the prospect of even steeper interest rate hikes has turned the global fiscal landscape into a precarious financial pantomime. Locally, good news. The Langerich traffic situation has been lifted completely. That heavy atmosphere of uncertainty begins to lift when the right rhythms drop. Kylie Minogue is next, guiding your evening into her tracks.
2: How do you describe

It is Wednesday, 11:20 p.m. Outside, the weather is 10 degrees Celsius and distinctly overcast. The political arena continues its delicate drama. Greens delineate the government's stability promise as tenuous, arguing the actual health cost exaction will surpass the stated 2.9%, effectively conflating a structural health crisis with a solvable number. Meanwhile, locally, relief exists on the asphalt. The danger along the A1 Bremen toward Osnabrück has been definitively lifted between Bramsche and Osnabrück North. From institutional quandaries to traffic clarity, we pivot now. Requested, 21 Pilots delivers the run and go.

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1: It is 11:40 p.m. on Wednesday. Those football results? A 0-1 hiccup for Dortmund. Yes, and Stuttgart's 3-0 momentary flash of mastery. They just feel like microcosms of everything else falling apart. Systemic fragility, whether it's a Champions League side or our local infrastructure, appears utterly unavoidable. The government's political dexterity is nowhere near as swift as Stuttgart's forward line. It's a perpetual state of tactical mediocrity, honestly. Since the streets around Osnabrück are quiet, we shift focus entirely to the requests. That Lifehouse track you wanted, you and me, is coming up next.

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1: The clock ticks toward midnight on Wednesday. That 0-1 Champions League skirmish by Dortmund remains a glaring reflection of institutional malaise, a performance mirroring the government's relentless systemic faltering. Three goals for Stuttgart provided only a fleeting, tenuous solvency, really. This whole economic charade feels as frigidly deficient as 10 degrees Celsius, substantially disappointing. Such hopelessly jejune maneuvering defines our current state. We suspend the analysis now. Milo's crazy for you.

0: It is midnight Wednesday, and the systems sputter again. These politicians, debating a 5-5 first in Putin plastics tax, present a spectacularly specious economic calculation. They champion sustainabilities while conveniently sidestepping the fundamentals, treating genuine market impact as merely some negligible footnote. Seriously? At 10 degrees Celsius, one expects more pragmatic genius than this quixotic charade. After all this financial frolic, we need something that just rips. Sum 41's pieces will punch through this sluggish evening, proving that sometimes pure intensity is the correct reply to bureaucratic bluster.
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The evening mist refuses to lift. A textbook 10 degrees Celsius and utterly overcast. Commuters report a nullified bottleneck across Osnabrück, a welcome lull in the chaos. We drop into this next track. Crazy for you, Milo. Perfect soundtrack material when the climate and the clock conspire to make you spontaneously delirious. Osna, eh?

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1: Noise versus signal, trying to isolate the truth through the din of the world. Looks like the 10 degrees Celsius outside are only amplifying the existential cacophony in my skull tonight. It's an overcast symphony of thought, frankly. All right, let's find the clarity in that. Silver is on us now with Forgiven.

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1: 9 degrees Celsius and overcast tonight. Seems fitting, doesn't it? Another Thursday night where the systemic strain is palpable, a low hum beneath this drizzle. We've seen the whole global apparatus buckle lately. Tax disagreements, endless internal friction within Berlin's coalition, and those soaring wholesale prices jumping 8.7% just because of some distant conflict. It's a potent combination of political peak and economic precariousness. The CDU-CSU is debating regulatory delays on a sugar tax, while the backdrop whispers of Bundeswehr misconduct needing external oversight. It is a peculiar brand of anarchy, this deliberate legislative stagnation. As the cloud cover promises a slight warmth later, climbing to 12 degrees Celsius, we shift gears. I know I want it that way, and frankly, after absorbing all that structural fragility, I need something uncomplicated. Let Backstreet Boys remind us to pretend we know the direction we're heading.

0: 9th degrees Celsius and still overcast. It seems the structural decay of the system matches the climate forecast tonight. The political spectacle unfolds. Endless subsidies for industry behemoths while vital aid for families. Parental allowances. Housing support faces deliberate truncation. The hierarchy of misery is perfectly preserved. We are told the tanks demand shelter, but the vulnerable receive a chilling notice. That unsustainable equilibrium makes one weary. So, after enduring these calculations of capitalist culpability, we need sound to unknot the anxiety. Cracker Island meets this late-night despair.
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9 degrees Celsius. Even the Mercury appears skeptical of this entire coalition. They safeguard oil leviathans while ruthlessly amputating crucial support for vulnerable families. That calculation of callousness demands something far more kinetic. We refuse to stew in this economic stasis. Cadillac needs to roll. CC catch, backseat of your Cadillac.

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1: 9 degrees, and yet the biggest chill comes from Brussels. Cutting 17,000 emergency call boxes. Governments slash millions. We're talking 4-5M, right? Just so budgets look clean. That flimsy rationale of smartphones replacing life safety? Absurd. Give it up. Let's confront that systemic slippage with Cammie Barnes.

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1: The state of things feels tenuous tonight. 17,000 life support lifelines slated for decommissioning just so the spreadsheets tick over. Millions, 4.5M, vanish into the ether of budgetary expediency. Calling smartphones a sufficient answer for removing this critical infrastructure is quite the audacity. Safety eroded for short-term gains. Thursday night demands more than fragile excuses. It requires decisive action. The weight of infrastructure matters, but now we pivot. If you need a shot of pure, uncomplicated exuberance to counter the chill of bureaucratic decay, Mode Reload is here. Throw your hands up. Just can't get enough.

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1: It is the 1020 on Thursday, October 15th, and the grand architectural failure of coalition building continues tonight. Berlin churns in political molasses. The young critics are sharp, pointing out the blatant inertia. The Greens and SPD can't materialize a system that secures life for anyone. Another halt. Another promise dissolved like ice in a freezing atmosphere. Sometimes the administrative climate feels colder than 9 degrees Celsius, but that's structural decay we are viewing. The constant skirmishing seems less about fixing the foundation and more about perfecting the decorative plasterwork. Competence is conspicuously absent from the Senate floor. We require action, not merely elegant excuses for the perpetual stagnation. We are done with the gridlock. If you need something to signify a decisive exit from this bureaucratic vortex, Charlie XEX and Christine and the Queens deliver the necessary dispatch. Gone. Listen now.

0: especially toward Osnabrück. Nature proving itself an unruly boss. While the weather is currently just 9 degrees Celsius and mostly glum, it climbs to 12 later. Maybe that temperature shift will help shed the gloom. We need a seismic shift, not merely a bureaucratic hum. So, time to let these electric ghosts rattle out the night. Get ready for Rina Sawayama's Frankenstein. Hopefully, it proves that even monstrous creations can sound utterly magnificent. Listen now.
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Berlin still churns in political molasses, with the Green Youth hammering home the urgent need for a proper coalition to keep costs tethered for Berliners. But honestly, sometimes the actual hazards here are more immediate than Senate stalling. Drivers, heed this. Between Bell North and A33, things are quite dangerous due to road animals, especially

0: 1 million promises aid for 80% of women, acknowledging hardship. Yet Europe's global capacity registers only a meager 5-6, a meager solution for a monumental ache. These systemic shortfalls are far more persistent than any political stumble. But enough of the statistical dread. We move toward the sound of respite, though back in love, leisure suggests a very specific, low-stakes kind of relationship. Listen now.
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and face this systemic dissonance. Ta 21 million seems like a vast bomb for such persistent suffering. Yet, honestly, admitting Germany only clocks in at 5-6 globally regarding this research, that's a truly meager repair. But we need more than patches. We need pulse. Let's move past the policy gridlock and hit that perfect rhythm with the sun by Perov Stellar. Feet Graham Candy.

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1: All this political dithering, the bare endorsements, the ceaseless searches for a successor, it just confirms the state apparatus is paralyzed. Zero efficiency. The governmental gridlock mirrors the chilling 9 degrees outside. When the world is this profoundly muddled, we just need something that refuses to concede. Get ready for breakthrough from